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Hi, my name's Michael C, and I like trains. Which is why I've decided to start Turntables, the show where I play great tracks whilst talking about the latest news from the tracks. The world of railways is one which is continually changing and evolving, and one that'll play an increasingly important role in the future. So whether you're a rail enthusiast, environmental activist, or casual observer, join me live on Surrey Hills Community Radio on the second and fourth Tuesday of each month between 5 and 7 p.m. as I talk about the latest news from the industry and how it might affect you.

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Hey, you. Yeah, you, Debbie. Fancy a manic Monday night every second and fourth Monday of the month? Well, you are in luck. Tune in to Alpha's Manic Mondays, where I solve your Monday blues with pop, rock, and everything in between. 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

0: Well, ho, what ho, my buddies, Bellary here. Now, why don't you join me every second Saturday of the month between 1800 hours and 2000 hours? Yeah, you can listen to lots of groovy music and lots of groovy me. It's Gear, my buddies. How can you oppose it?
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0: Hello, listener. David Smith here. Have you heard Take It Easy on Surrey Hills Community Radio? It's on between 5 and 7 p.m. every Wednesday evening. Hear some great music, listen to a bit of chat about this and that. 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

lots of retro dance floor classics that you would have been dancing to, perhaps, from the 70s, the 80s, the 90s, and the noughties as well. 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

0: Well, ho, what ho, my buddies, Bellary here. Now, why don't you join me every second Saturday of the month between 1800 hours and 2000 hours? Yeah, you can listen to lots of groovy music and lots of groovy me. It's Gear, my buddies. How can you oppose it?
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3: 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Oh, wait. The scheduled show will not be broadcasting today. Sorry.

0: 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Oh, wait. The scheduled show will not be broadcasting today. 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
1: Ladies and gentlemen, boys and girls, it's that time of the week for... Oh, wait. The scheduled show will not be broadcasting today. Sorry.

Ladies and gentlemen, boys and girls, it's that time of the week for... Oh, wait. The scheduled show will not be broadcasting today. Sorry.

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3: 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But here's some music.

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Only me, just to let you know. 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But here's some music.

0: Hello, I'm Zoe, and I would like you to come and listen to my show. I will be live at 10 to 11 o'clock in the morning on the first Thursday of each month. My show is called Best Morning Chill Outs with Zoe, and I hope my show will help you to calm down and get ready for the day. 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

Hey, you. Yeah, you, Debbie. Fancy a manic Monday night every second and fourth Monday of the month? 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

0: Well, ho, what ho, my buddies, Bellary here. Now, why don't you join me every second Saturday of the month between 1800 hours and 2000 hours? Yeah, you can listen to lots of groovy music and lots of groovy me. It's Gear, my buddies. How can you oppose it?
1: Bellary. Oh, OMG, she's so gorgeous.

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1: Yes, a very good afternoon to you and welcome to It's That Friday Feeling, an inclusive way to start your weekend with myself, Mark O'Reilly.
8: Myself, James Peters.
9: And myself, Mary Pepper.
1: And we've got a slightly revised show today, as it's hot, but I've got another TV time-off for you. And me and Jimbo, all three of us, we've got the live quiz after 4 o'clock. That's if we don't melt away, isn't it?
8: Yes. Also, have beat the intro as well. And what's in the box?
1: And what
8: else we got?
9: And the quiz.
1: Yeah, and the weather.
8: And the weather. Yeah, and the weather.
9: With Simon.
8: Yes.
1: Yeah, okay, all right. It's going to be a long afternoon, but please stay with us till 5 o'clock. But let's have a bit of Barry Manilow now and Coco Cabana. Here's Surrey Hills
8: Community Radio. You're good to wait to start your weekend.
1: Yeah.

0: Bamono and Coco Cabana on Surrey Hills Community Radio. Now, if you'd like to get in touch with the show, here's the address. 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Yes, indeed, we'd like to hear from you. So let's go for the national days of today then. So we have today. So we have National Take Your Dog to Work Day.
1: Hold on, Take Your Dog to Walk Day?
0: Take Your Dog to Work Day.
1: That's not very good, is it?
0: No, not in this heat anyway.
1: No.
0: Also, we have Chocolate Pudding Day.
2: Oh, my God.
1: Oh, God, no.
0: No?
1: No, I can't. No, too hot for me.
0: Okay, what about Canoe? National Canoe Day. And also, it's National Queen Tea Day as well.
2: Yeah.
0: Celebrity birthdays then. We have Alexander Grande. He's 32 today. And, well, National Days we got, Mark.
1: We have just
2: there's a birthday coming tomorrow.
1: Oh, no, birthday.
2: It's
1: gone.
2: Chris. I don't know his name. Chris, who goes to Guildford, who we saw this morning.
1: Oh, Chris Malcolm.
2: Right.
1: Yeah, we saw
2: him's birthday tomorrow.
0: Also, I got Vanessa Green. Vanessa Green, who's our birthday today. She's 32 today, so happy birthday to you as well.
1: Okay, these are things that took. Let me turn this down a bit. Back in the past, in 1906, on this day, the first Grand Prix took place at Le Mans. Hungarian Frank Swiss, I don't know if I got that right, won it. Driving a Renault at an average speed of 63 miles an hour.
0: Oh.
1: 1939 on this day, the first national serviceman, Robert Alexander, signed up. And in 1997, the first Harry Potter novel, Harry Potter and the Philosopher's Stone, was published.
0: Wow.
1: And of course, 5 years ago today, Health Secretary Matt Hancock resigned as photos of him kissing and not social distancing from a side emerged. Well, okay.
0: Yeah.
1: Nothing we can say about that, can we?
0: No, not really. Yeah, so how's it all been then? Everyone been all right?
1: Hot.
0: Yes.
1: As we've all been. But
0: just suppose if you can hear the noise in the background, it's the fan that's in the studio, so apologise for the noise in the studio.
1: We've had to move the microphones around a bit.
0: Yeah, so if you hear a big massive noise in the background, it's the fan, so apologies.
1: Yeah, or we're dead. We'll go psh, bang, bang, bang. But it is very hot out there. So don't be patronising, but take a drink with you and just stay in the shade. Don't get in the sun, because if I do, I just burn.
0: Yes.
1: But, we've just been relaxing, haven't we? We went to Shear, which is not far from here.
0: Yeah.
1: But this was before the hot weather, and I don't know if you know Shear, but there's a little stream there.
0: Right.
1: I put my feet in it. It was cold, wasn't it?
2: It was flipping freezing.
1: I'd be good now.
0: Ah.
2: Yeah.
1: I don't think we've not... I've been working, which is kind of good, because I'm in a nice, cool department, supermarket. So that was kind of good. But, yeah. You, Jimbo?
0: Have you ever been to a bingo nonsense brunch before?
1: No. What's that?
0: So basically, you ever go to a bingo, they're called numbers, don't they?
1: Yeah, yeah.
0: So this one, it's in Woking, it's at the Sovereigns if you want to go. It's every month down there. If you want to go and check it out, it's brilliant to go to. And basically what it is that you go down there and basically they play songs to do with the numbers.
1: Oh, okay, that's different. Yeah. Okay. Well,
0: you can sing along to. Really interactive. It's £20 to do. It's only once a month. It's a sovereign. So go and check that one. It's really good fun.
1: I remember we went to Wales, didn't we? And we had a sit down one.
2: No, stand up.
1: Oh, you do it the other way around. I got my number came out first. That means you're out of the game.
0: Right. Okay.
1: So if you're still standing, you win a prize. And you came fourth, if I remember right. Yeah. You came fourth, but unfortunately only two. You know, you call your numbers out.
0: Yeah.
1: If your number, you don't want your number to come out. This is the other way around. If your number comes out, you're out of the game. You have to sit down. And if your number hasn't been called, you're still up. You're still in the game. You're still standing up. The game of the game is to stand up.
0: It's like musical. It's like what's that when you sit them from the chairs?
2: Musical chairs.
0: Yeah, it's a bit like that, isn't it?
1: Yeah, it is a bit like that. It was And but I won't boast, but I won the next game, didn't I?
2: Yeah.
0: Did you?
1: Yeah, it was 100 and something
2: pounds.
1: Yeah, but no, it wasn't a cheap bingo. It was about 30 quid. We paid for 5 games.
2: Yeah.
1: And these weren't like £1.50 or anything like that. These were kind of like £50 minimum.
0: Yeah.
1: Weren't they? But it was very good.
0: Do you know what prizes there were at the what the sponge I've just told you about?
1: What was it?
0: So the first, one of the big prizes was a swimming pool. And I'm not joking. A swimming pool.
1: An actual swimming pool.
0: A paddling pool. Yeah, a paddling pool. So there were one of them, and there was a deck chair as one of the prizes, and one of the, and also a third prize was a big prize was 50 quid.
1: Oh, okay. That's not bad.
0: So, and there's some little prizes along the way, just a little bit of fun prizes as well. But yeah, really good fun. Go and check one out. It's in Woking every month.
2: Okay. Well, we went to Sovereigns to do a quiz with Hawhain.
1: My foster brother. Yes, we did that.
2: And we won.
1: Yeah.
0: You won.
1: Lucky person here. My mum said, go up and pick up the prize because there's 3 envelopes, weren't there?
2: Yes.
1: And you got the cash equivalent, didn't you?
0: Yeah. How much did you win?
2: I can't remember.
1: Oh, it was 100 and something, wasn't it? I can't remember. I think, there was a couple of... one was a free drinks.
0: Yeah.
1: I can't remember what the third one was, but the one was just cash. The total amount that hasn't been won. So, anyway, that's been interesting. Okay, let's come to the end of the music. Let's continue with the music now. We've got a transmission one. This is called Passwords here on Surrey Hills Community Radio.
0: Can you guess mine?
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3: Okay, this is where I play a TV theme from the past, and this is from the 1960s, although there was a version in the 70s, and his name was called Simon. Not Simon the weatherman. He was a different Simon who, on the caption, he had a little funny little ring on his head. You probably know what I'm talking about. The Saint. Yeah, he did. Yeah, he solved crimes, didn't he? Yeah. Anyway, here's the theme tune to The Saint. Here's this week's TV time off for you.

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1: 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This is Simon, the live weather hub. Follow me here today, of course, can't so locally. Thanks for passing the torch over to me, Sparky and Jimbo. It is Friday, the 26th of June today, 2026. So I'll do a historic talk about the weather. Of course, the hills are so locally, and the county is so locally, first thing. So it was the year of July 2022. It was a very hot month that month, hottest ever on record, of course, UK. We started out on the, you name it, the first week of July, highs of 25 Celsius on the 4th of July, Monday, of course, waking time locally. Then it was 29 Celsius by the 10th of July, Sunday, of course, waking time locally. It was 31.7 Celsius on the 11th of July, Monday, of course, waking time locally. The end of that week, 17th of July, we had a daytime high of 31 Celsius around Woking Town, 32 Celsius in London City. Then it was 38.7 Celsius around, you name it, Woking Town on the 18th of, you name it, July, Monday. Then it was 40 Celsius plus, of course, London City. Plus, yeah, 40 Celsius plus 0.3 Celsius around London City. And it was 39.6 Celsius around, you name it, London Gatwick Airport around Woking Town locally on the 19th of July, Tuesday afternoon and the evening, which is incredible, guys. One of the hottest temperatures ever recorded was at Ipadit that year for summer 2022. Incredible, wasn't it? Let's go back to the present time, 2026, around Leverhead, Friday 26th of June today, talking about a very hot southwesterly wind of 8 miles per hour, high of 29 Celsius, and sunshine and clouds will vary today. Then Saturday, 27th of June, talking about a very hot southwesterly wind of 10 miles per hour, high of 25 Celsius, and sunshine and clouds will vary for the day. Health warning, this weather forecast is at the change. I can't rule out heat spikes, so 35 to 45 Celsius for this summer of 2026 for July, June 26th. I'll keep you tuned on my channel on Sunday Jabs. I'll keep you tuned on my channel on Sunday Jabs on YouTube. And Sunday, the 28th of June, talking about a very hot southwesterly wind of 8 miles per hour, high of 25 Celsius, and sunshine and clouds and showers of rain will vary for the day. 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
2: I don't think he's going to like me saying this, but you know, I had a phone call the other night from Simon.
3: Oh, did you?
2: Yes, he was stuck in Weymouth on the hottest day of the year. And I was called to the last resort, and he just wanted to know if he wanted a plan B, find a bread and breakfast to stay at.
3: Yeah.
2: And I did find one, but fortunately he took a gamble. There were trains running, but he went down to Weymouth. I think it was 7 o'clock or something. So he was a bit lucky there.
3: Yes.
2: But I know, I quite understand it that aircon. Actually, the aircon was quite nice going to Lillehead, wasn't it?
0: Yeah. Mm.
2: But the welcome to Guildford one was a bit not too good. But,
3: no.
2: But yeah, he did anyway. So, not the wisest move there. But
3: no.
2: Anyway, we've got some. What have we got here? We've got some. Let's have some more music. Oh, this is Brian Houston and Summer's Coming here. Sorry, Hills.
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2: It is an education programme
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2: The afternoon has been planned by amazing young people from Beats and Futures programme. 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

0: Yeah, a bit hot to do that twist and shout. That was the Tremolos there, here on South Hills Community Radio. Okay, I think it's time for this. You ready, Jimbo?
1: I'm ready.
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1: Yes, indeed. You know, it's time for Beat the Intro right here on Surrey Hills Community Radio. Basically, I'm playing the intro of a song, but what song is it? Can you beat the intro? Here we go.
3: Guy?
1: Do you want to hear it again? Here we go.

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5: What do you think of that football track then, Mark, then?
6: I'll turn my mic up. Yeah, that was very good, wasn't it? It sounds very Eurovision.
5: Yeah.
6: Very good. Well done. That's very good.
5: That's on all streaming platforms right now. So if you go and check that one out. So yeah. Anyway, let's go back to beat the intro. So basically an intro of a song, but what song is it? Can you beat the intro? Let's play it again.
1: God.
5: Do you want to hear it again?
1: God.
5: And the answer is Madonna and Like a Prayer. Well done if you dig well there.

0: Madonna and Like a Prayer on Surrey Hills Community. We're 9 minutes to four. Spark, what have we got?
1: Oh, sorry, I'm enjoying that fan there. Yeah, well, I've got a story for you. A woman has just turned 100 years old, or she will do in the next couple of days, but she's going to share a secret. Do you know what her secret is? What do you reckon she has to stay to 100?
0: Keep fit? No idea.
2: Keep healthy.
1: Well, one of the three is she has Yorkshire tea. Okay, that's not bad, is it? Yorkshire tea.
0: Okay.
1: She has butter. This is not too good, but she has 40 cigarettes a day.
2: Oh, my
0: 40? God.
1: 40 cigarettes. Margaret Ham, 99, will celebrate the milestone birthday tomorrow, which is Saturday. Granddaughter Rachel Matthews said she never stopped smoking and won't be stopping anytime soon. Nana likes the strong stuff. Yorkshire tea with gold top milk. Oh, well, she lives a lot.
0: Okay.
1: She also has butter with marmalade. The butter has to be about an inch thick. A lot of the generation are just made of different stuff. So happy birthday to Margaret. It's each their own, I suppose.
0: Nice.
2: Yeah, happy birthday.
1: Happy birthday, yeah. Stick to the gold top, I would say.
0: Yes.
1: Okay, here's Queen and Radio Gaga to take us up to 4 o'clock in Surrey Hills.
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3: Yes, this is Glasgow Air Traffic Control. 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
6: 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We've got the live quiz coming up very shortly, but let's have Gloria Estefan and the Mary Sound Machine here on Surrey Hills Community Radio.

0: Gloria Estefan and the Miami Sound Machine there with Hot Summer Nights here on Surrey Hills Community Radio. Okay, have you got your quiz brains on? I know it's hot. Have a go at this. Here we go.
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0: And on Facebook Live, aren't we?
3: Yes, we are.
0: If I turn my mic up, Facebook Live.
3: That might help.
0: Da-da-da-da.
3: What are you doing?
0: Yeah, I'm messing around with... it's too hot. I'm just messing around. Anyway, here we go. Question number one. What extra has been fitted into this year's World Cup in each half? Let me repeat that for you. What extra has been fitted into this year's World Cup in each half?
3: Okay, question number two. And who is the captain of the English World Cup team?
0: Question number three. Okay, we've got hot weather in a minute. But which decade did... there was another hot summer. Which decade was it? Or which year it was? I'll repeat that for you. Which decade did the first hot summer happen? Well, it wasn't the first hot summer, but the last one you can remember.
3: Okay, number four. What is the name of the big summer blockbuster film released in 1975 featuring a white shark? Let me read that again. What's the name of the big summer film featuring a white shark in 1975? Released in 1975 featuring a white shark.
0: Okay, question number five. What is the most popular pizza topping in the world? Let me repeat that for you. What is the most popular pizza topping in the world?
3: Question number six. So which country in the world produces the most coffee? Which country produces the most coffee?
0: Okay, question number seven. How many bytes are in a gigabyte? Let me repeat that for you. How many bytes are in a gigabyte?
3: Question number six. What's number eight then? Written by Neil Diamond, who sang the song Red, Red Wine? While written by Neil Diamond, who sang the song Red, Red Wine?
0: Okay, question number nine. How many teeth does a healthy adult have? Let me repeat that for you. How many teeth does a healthy adult have?
2: Who was the first human to walk on the moon? I repeat that for you. Who was the first human to walk on the moon?
3: Question number 10 then. What fruit are these? Pink ladies, Bedburn, Coors, and Granny Smiths. What fruit are these? Pink ladies,
0: Brayburn,
3: Coors, and Granny Smiths.
2: Number 12. Which company was founded first, Microsoft or Apple?
0: Okay, well, we'll give you some thinking time, and but let's have some more music now from Bob Marley and the Wailers, and he shot the sheriff.
3: Ah!
0: Sorry, it was Community Radio.

0: I know. That's not Eric Clapton or Bob Marley. It does say on here, doesn't it? Doesn't Jimbo says Eric Clapton and Bob Marley?
1: Yeah, it did. It did.
0: It's just changed. So, yeah, that was the Lightning something, and I shot the sheriff. But, yeah, okay, it was a different version. Okay, well, we're going back to the live quiz, but we're just going to take a quick break. Don't go away.
2: Hello there. My name is Max, and I host the Mornings with Max show. 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
2: Okay, let's return to the live quiz, shall we? Okay, the first question I asked you is, what extra has been fitted into this year's World Cup in each half?
3: Water.
2: Okay. Sort of, yes. But
3: yeah, a bottle of water.
2: You know what it is, don't you?
4: No.
2: Hydration break.
3: Yeah.
4: Of course it is.
2: Yeah, hydration break. I'll give you half a point for that, because it is, well, it's what it's supposed to be for water, but I think it's to do with tactics, you know.
3: Oh,
2: it's
3: yeah.
2: Commercial breaks, but yeah. It is a hydrogen break, yeah.
4: Ah. Okay, question number two then. Who is the captain of the English World Cup team?
3: Don't know.
2: Harry Kane.
3: Don't know about football.
2: Yeah. You should know. Harry Kane. Anyway, that question number three. Well, as I say, we've got the hot weather, but which decade did the hot summer happen last time? We most remembered it was in the 1970s, 1976. I don't know if you got that one right.
4: Okay, question number four then. What's the name of the big summer movie, blockbuster, released in 1975, featuring a white shark?
2: Now, I put you off there, the last one.
3: I was going to see, but can it be that?
4: What is it?
3: Jaws.
4: It is.
2: Because I went, duh. I don't think you noticed, but you were put off. You looked at me. I did do a little clue there. Yeah. Question five. What is the most popular pizza topping in the world? We'll have a go at this.
3: Egg and tomato. Not egg and tomato.
4: What?
2: Is that a crisp, isn't it?
3: Sorry.
4: Cheese and tomato. Margarita.
3: Yes.
2: No. Mozzarella. Cheese.
4: According
2: to this, mozzarella is the most popular, apparently.
4: Okay. Question number six then. Which country in the world produces the most coffee?
3: Africa.
2: I think it's Brazil, isn't it?
4: It's Brazil.
3: Yes.
2: Yeah. Question number seven. How many bytes are in a gigabyte?
3: No, I didn't want to. Four.
2: Okay. No, Jimbo?
4: It's a lot.
2: Yeah.
3: Oh. Man.
2: 1 billion bytes. To be precise, I'm not going to get this right. It's 1,073,744,824 billion bytes. It's too many numbers for me.
4: Yeah, too many numbers to mention. Right, okay. Number eight then. Wild Witten by Neil Diamond. Who went and sang the song Where We Wine?
2: That's
3: UB40.
4: Yes, it is.
2: Yeah. Question number nine. How many teeth does a healthy adult have? You were 10 35. Out last time.
4: I was 10 out last time. It's 32, isn't it?
2: Go on.
3: 35.
2: No, 32.
3: No.
4: I was close last time. Yeah. Anyway.
2: Question 10.
3: Who was the first human to walk on the moon?
2: Well, I know the answer because I can see the answer from here.
3: Yeah.
4: It's Neil Armstrong, isn't it?
2: It is Neil Armstrong.
3: Yes,
2: it is,
3: Neil Armstrong in 1969.
2: Correct, yes.
4: That's me. That's it.
2: No, you've got another one.
4: What? I have. Which fruit are of these? Pink Ladies, Braeburn, Coors, and Granny Smiths.
3: Apples.
2: Apples, yes.
3: And number 12, which company was found first, Microsoft or Apple?
2: I think it's Apple.
3: No. Microsoft.
2: Microsoft. Uh-huh. You should have gone into Microsoft.
4: Yes.
2: And you got one more, Jimbo, is that it?
3: Yes.
4: That's me.
2: Well done if you did well there. And we'll have a quiz very shortly. Anyway, let's have, I think we've got, hopefully we've got Elvis Presley and Jailhouse Rock. We could have something else. Here we go. We have

0: Okay, that was Kenny Rogers there, and a ticket to nowhere. Okay, let's get a garden weather forecast now with Simon Evans. Over to you, Simon.
1: 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Thanks for passing the talk shows with me, Swarky and Jimbo. So, I do a gardening weather forecast right across the county, so local around Leatherhead right this minute. So, this Friday, 26th of June today, talking about a very hot southwester wind or 10 miles per hour, high of 35 Celsius, and sunshine and cloud amounts will vary today. Then Saturday, the 27th of June, talking about a very hot 15 miles per hour southwesterly wind, high of 28 Celsius, and sunshine and cloud amounts will vary today. Health warning, this will cause the drains. I can't rule out summer storms for June and July 26th across the county. So I'll keep you tuned about that on my show on Sunday, Gems. And Sunday, the 28th of June, talking about a very hot southwesterly wind of 10 miles per hour, high of 26 Celsius, and sunshine and shower events of rain, maybe thunderstorms, showers will vary today. So for your gardeners this time, here's my advice as well. With this hot weather we've just had this week, and it's still going to continue this weekend potentially, maybe into another week potentially. This heat wave might last another week. We are on right now, it's pretty hot, it's pretty humid, pretty much too hot for everyone. Take care. Maybe 40 Celsius plus this week, 41 Celsius potential, because London City potentially went past us. My advice is for your gardeners is to get out in the garden, water your plants early in the morning or in the evening, and do that for the meanwhile. And I wouldn't cut the lawns for the meanwhile. I'll leave the grass and the lawns alone. Let them just leave them. The lawns will survive in this hot weather. They might go brown, but they will recover later on in the autumn into the winter of 2026, 2027. I'll keep you tuned. You might share on Sunday Gems about that. 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Me squash on Sunday Gems on YouTube. Bye, be happy. Bye, everyone.
0: Well, my advice would be get Sid the robot, put a trowel in and let it go out, program it, and then and he can do the gardening for the weather and then do all the watering in the evening. Thank you, Simon. Thank you, Simon. That's brilliant. Okay. We've got a call in the gang now. And ladies' night here. So, Hills.
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6: Yeah, welcome back to It's That Friday Feeling from It's That Friday Feeling. Well, what am I talking about? It's the hot weather on Surrey Hills Community Radio. How long have we got? It's half an hour. We've got half an hour, haven't we?
7: Yeah.
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1: yes.
0: Community Radio. Okay, now it's time for this.
2: I wonder what's in the box.
1: Very hot and sweaty, what's in the box?
0: It is. The box, I think, is falling apart, isn't it?
1: Yes.
0: That's like we are. Okay, well, we're going to give you 3 clues to an item which is in the box, but you just got to work out what it is. I think there's already a clue in there, but anyway. Clue number one, there are all different... My phone's going the other way. All different types of the device. You could have a water one, you could anything. It's that's clue number one, there are all different types of this device. Clue number two, please.
2: Number two is, at the moment, they are not easy to find.
0: Can you repeat that, please?
1: Yeah, could you?
2: At the moment, they are not easy to find.
1: Number three, it calls you down when the blades are spinning around. It calls you down when the blades are spinning around. What's in the box?
0: Okay, we'll give you some thinking time. I hope you got that. And we'll give you the answer after we have...

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0: and into the teens of this century. 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
2: 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I'll have the top six at six, you just have to guess from what year. 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
4: I wonder what's in the box.
5: Thank you, Mary. Let's return to What's in the Box. And let me give you the first clue. There are all different types of this device. There are all different types to this device. Clue number two, please.
4: Number two, at the moment, they are not easy to find.
6: Number three, it cools you down when the blades are spinning round. What's in the box?
5: If I just turn this down, you should hear it. Move the microphone a bit, Mary. Oh, all right. Well, no, okay, the answer is...
4: It's a fan.
5: It's a fan, yeah, which we all need at the moment. Yeah, well, there are different types of device. You could have a water fan, can you? Water,
6: yeah.
4: Yes.
5: Like a spray. Or
6: yeah.
5: you could have a hand. I saw a woman on the bus, she had one of those Chinese, you know, that we call them, you know, flip. They're not easy to find. In other words, all sold out.
6: Yeah, or, pretty much.
5: Yeah. And it cools you down, as Jimbo just said, it has blades on it. And it doesn't have to have blades, it can also be cooler if it comes from a, you know, don't worry, it's all clever now, isn't it?
6: Yeah, it's very clever now.
5: All very clever. Yeah, so, yeah, well done. If you've got a fan, I hope you're using one right now and cooling down. Anyway, I hope you did well there. Okay, let's have the Human League and Fascination here on Surrey Hills. Thank you, Jimbo.
6: I'm helping you out a little bit.
5: Radio.

0: Tom Jones there with She's a Lady, and before you had the Human League and Fascination. Well, we're coming to the end of another show.
1: We do!
0: Yeah, and a very hot one, wasn't it?
2: Yes, a very hot one.
0: So if it's been a little bit different than usual, we do apologise, but we've got the fan on, and yeah, I hope you've enjoyed,
2: the
0: show.
2: It's been a good show, hasn't it?
0: So,
2: big game of football tomorrow.
0: Yes, I'm just looking at the scores at the minute, because Japan are playing Sweden, it's 1-1, it's finished 1-1. Tunisia and Netherlands, this was last night, it was 3-1.
2: I think Germany lost last night, didn't they?
0: I'm just trying to look. France, Norway, is that tonight? That's in group, they're playing tonight, I think.
2: Right.
0: And Senegal and Iraq are playing tonight at 8, because it's all end of the games, isn't it?
2: Yeah.
0: And we're playing tomorrow, so yep. Good luck to England. They're playing at, what time are they playing tomorrow? 10 o'clock.
2: 10 o'clock tomorrow.
0: 10 o'clock. They're playing Panama, who are already out. So it's been getting slow, isn't it, these
2: yes.
0: groups? We're gradually getting through the group games, so it kicks off all next week, I think it is.
2: Yeah, still wearing the oil knockout stuff, yes.
0: Yeah. So what are we all doing this weekend?
2: Not very much. Nice chill one this week. It's so hot. The temperature's going really up. I think it's up to 37, 38, I think, something like this weekend.
0: Well, I think it's going to start to get cooler a bit.
2: Is it?
0: I think by Monday.
2: Right.
0: I might be correct. It's going to start getting cooler again, I think.
2: Mm.
0: I mean, the other morning, it said on my phone, because I got to work quarter to six, it was 24 at 5 in the morning. I mean, that's daytime temperature.
2: That's
0: that is.
2: Mad, isn't it?
0: So I'm not quite sure what we're doing tomorrow yet. We haven't decided, have we?
2: No.
0: Because it's just difficult to know what to do.
2: No, it's just the heat, isn't it?
0: It is.
3: Gorgeous, but yeah, again.
0: You're going, could do. Yeah. Anyway, what's on next week's show?
2: Right, so next week's show, we are talking to Luke and Nathan about a young charity who talk about mental health and stuff for younger people. It's called A Man or Brothers. It's a mental health charity run in Crawley, and we'll be talking about they're doing some sort of thing to Anna's Man Club to help younger people with mental health.
0: Oh, that's on next week's show.
2: That's on next week's show. They're coming down to have a chat with us. And,
0: that'd be good.
2: And it's also
0: is that like Andy Man's Club?
2: Andy's Man Club, yeah. They're all the one in the UK, Andy's Man Club. So they're great to have a chat with your mental health. So, yeah, these guys are coming down on next week's show.
0: Okay. Well, that's it from us. G-Man's coming up after us. He's a cardboard cutout of him in the next few days. He's on after us.
2: Yes.
0: Have a great, fantastic weekend. Don't forget to put your sun cream on and drink plenty of fluids.
2: Yeah, please do that.
0: Please do that. Make sure don't frazzle out there. Anyway, have a great weekend. All we've got to say now
2: is this. See you next week.
3: Bye.
0: We've got Huey Lewis and the News and the Power of Love.
2: See you
0: have
2: next
0: a great
2: week.
0: Weekend. Bye.

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5: Okay, hi there, welcome along, G-Man here, and it is a happy Friday to you all. 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Let's start, as I always do, with a big, massive thank you to the It's That Friday Feeling team for the last 2 hours. Another great show, guys. Remember, you can catch them every Friday, 3 till 5pm. Don't forget, Friday's here, all about getting you ready for the weekend, and I'm going to be here for the next 2 hours to do just that. But there'll be the mix at 6, but there'll be no official dance chart, because, again, this is a pre-recorded show. That's two pre-recorded shows on the trot. I'm such a busy boy. But don't forget, all the usual dance anthems, drum and bass bangers will be being played. I've got the mix at 6, but like I say, no official dance chart. Not for this week. Anyway, you have to join me the following week, and I'll have a brand new official dance chart top 20. So, let's kick off the show, shall we? With this absolute classic from Disclosure, featuring the vocal talents of Sam Smith. This is Latch. 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

Okay, Icona Pop there featuring Charlie XCX. I love it. And kicking off the show was Disclosure featuring Sam Smith and Latch. New music now from that man, David Guetta, Alok and Stick Figure. This is Run, Run, River. Turn it up. New music.

Okay, new music there from David Guetta, Alok and Stick Figure. That's Run, Run River, Angels Above Me in brackets. Okay, one of my favourite tracks at the moment, The Sound of the Summer for this year. This is another featuring 54 Ultra and Talk to You. Something I'm not going to do very much of tonight. You listen to G-Man here on Surrey Hills Community Radio.

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That is Talk to You. 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

Okay, MK, Poppy Bascom, that zone. Poppy Bascom was part of Pete Tong's Ibiza Anthems up at Hampton Court Festival earlier in the month, which I was happy to have gone to see. Okay, new music now from Nathan Doyle, Abby Flynn.

0: Okay, new music there from Dom Dolla and Tiger. That's called Don't Worry Baby. It may be a pre-recorded show, but I'm still bringing you new music. And one of the hottest tracks at the moment is this from Becky Hill.
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8: Your name's not down, you're not coming in. 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Not tonight, not tonight.

0: what's going on, people? This is Majestic, and right now you're listening to the one and only G-Man on Surrey Hills Community Radio. You know what? He's getting you ready for the weekend. Man like G-Man in the house.
1: Not tonight. You're not on the list.

Okay, there's Lizzie Curious, So Lifted. And up next is an absolute banger, ranger, from Dara, Bulgaria's Eurovision winning song.

DJ Joel Corry and Ra, their Devotion, Sweetest Emotion. The mix at 6 is under around 8 minutes away. I'll be able to squeeze in a few more before then. Up next is Prosper and Clooney with Free Your Mind.

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I'm going to squeeze one more in before then. A little bit of drum and bass in your face. This is Sub Focus and Subsonic with Roll Too Deep. Turn this one up nice and loud. Bit of drum and bass in your face for a Friday afternoon.

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4: Okay, so there was your Mix at 6 for the 26th of June. In there you heard Cruz and Trey Cohen, you had Lee Cabrera and Kevin McKay, Nina Simone and Joel Corey, Prosper, Lizzie Curious, Avicii and Sandra Cavazza, Deadmau5 featuring Cascade, and kicking it all off was I Believe by Bass of Dreams, the Robbie Riviera remix. I do hope you enjoyed that one. There will be another one next week. We'll be in July, won't we? We'll be well into July. So join me next week for the Mix at 6. And shall we continue? I think we shall. We're going to sing. It's one of my favourite songs at the moment. This is Moving to the Sun from Hugel. You're going to enjoy this one. Turn this one up nice and loud.

Kadesh Hugel, Email, Angel and Ultra Narte. Moving to the Sun, absolute banger. Okay, taking us up to the break is a little bit of Fred again, featuring Anderson .Paak.

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0: Okay, this Studio B, I See Girls, and before that, it was Calvin Harris and Tiny Temper, Drinking From The Bottle. Not advised, by the way.
1: I See Girls.
0: Okay, we're going to get some new music now from Marshmello and Portugal The Man. Bit of a summer vibe to this one.

Okay, there's Marshmello, Portugal the Man. That is Phoenix. Lovely summer vibe to that one. If you're tuning in expecting to hear the official top 20 from the official dance chart, sadly not today, it's a pre-recorded show, but I am going to play the number one from a couple of weeks ago, The Chemical Brothers featuring Q-Tip, and Go.

Don't forget to join me next Friday to find out first if that is still the official dance chart number one. Chemical Brothers, Q-Tip, absolutely banging track. Originally released in 2015. Still standing, still sounding fresh, unlike myself. Okay, Simon Kay's up very shortly. I'm going to squeeze in a few more now. New music from Josh Baker and Eliza Rose. This is Down to the Bone.

0: Cicada, unmistakable vocals. Eliza Rose there with Josh Baker. That was Down to the Bone. Talking of unmistakable voices, this is Chasing Status and that man, Ira.
1: Bada done. Anyway, we see them, we are bang pan another one. Bust up 4 or 5 Nanko one Remington. Any boy, this ballaton, they mean a Killington. Bad man, you know where vibes can done. Vibes can done, we kill a sound, wife, if on. Big

Okay, don't forget to stay in the zone for Simon Kay coming up at 7 o'clock. He's got his club culture show, nice and retro and relaxed in the first hour. Then he goes in the mix in the last hour. Up next, Fat Boy Slim. Here we go. Pride.

Okay, Fat Boy Slim there, Rolling Stone, Satisfaction Skank. I'm going to leave you with one more track from an artist I'm actually going to see in July up at Silverworks Island. 11th of July, going to see him. This is Fisher. I hope I'm not tempting fate, but this is his track, Rain. Here we go.

Okay, there is Fisher. That is Rain. Let's hope I haven't tempted something there. So going to see him on the 11th of July up at Silverworks Island. I normally see him up at Creamfields Festival, but I always catch the last sort of 2-3 minutes of him because he clashes with all the other mega DJs up there. But stay tuned on Surrey Hills Community Radio for Simon Kay. Nice and gentle club culture show, retro in the first hour. Then he goes in the mix in the second hour. I hope you've enjoyed these last couple of pre-recorded shows.

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2: Ladies and gentlemen, people of planet Earth, the maestro is ready to take you on an unforgettable ride. Are you ready? Please welcome Simon Kay.

club night, you play the slow, mushy ones at the end of the evening. We're not doing that tonight. We're kicking off with the slow one from his debut album. Such a great album as well, by the way. Keith Sweat, and the album was called Make It Last Forever. It was an absolute monster tune back in the days. A fantastic

wait a minute, 12 minutes of the show gone already, and we've played you Keith Sweat, Brandy, Blue Cantrell as well, and Sean, what's his name? Shawnee Kingston, not Shawnee Kingston, is it? Why have I forgotten his name?

I've got to say thanks, as always, to the G-Man for that brilliant show. Top of that hour, as he played you those tunes from 5 till 7, as he always does. That G-Man dance show, you know, you must check it out every Friday, ladies and gentlemen. You don't know what you're missing. Trust me. 90s R&B tonight. One of my favourites now. I love this. Monica. It's called Like This and Like That. And it plays right now.

90s. The 90s was undoubtedly the best time for R&B, in my opinion. Some really, really good tunes in the 90s. Now, speaking of the 90s, a pioneering legend for the R&B scene was none other than Trevor Nelson. Brilliant DJ, Radio 2 DJ. Of course, was Radio 1, was prime time, went on to Radio 2. He's announced today that he's taking a break for his health. And obviously, there's some underlying reasons there. Don't know what they are, but we wish him all the very best. An absolute genius when it comes to broadcasting, a pioneer for black music, particularly in the UK.

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0: You're right.
1: Clinton Baptiste, clairvoyant, medium and psychic, international man of the paranormal, the supernatural. And you're listening to my favourite DJ, Simon K. I'm getting the words radio presenter.

playing some 90s R&B classics tonight between now and, well, 8 o'clock, and then in hour 2, which is 8 o'clock to 9, some really, really big disco house tunes and soulful house tracks as well. So whatever you do, stick around. Here's one. I think we can still get away with playing this. It's Faith Evans and Diddy.

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1: Simon Kay on Surrey Hills Radio. He's got no friends.

Wilder in hour two. We're going to go in the mix between 8 and 9 with some soulful house for your listening pleasure. In the mix between 8 and 9. In fact, all the way from 8 and 9. In fact, all the way from 8 to 9 o'clock. But before that,

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4: People from all around the world, are you ready to dance the night away? Are you ready for a mix like no other? Give it up for Simon K.
5: So we're into hour two, which means we go in the mix between 8 and 9. And we're going to kick off the mix section with a track called Lift Me Up by Domenico Albanese and Michael.

tonight. Kicked it off in hour two. Domenico, Albanese and Michaels Lift Me Up into the Groove Cat and Miguel Miggs. 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Into Kemar's Vanilla Jazz. Into Alex Gua's Sweet Disposition. Into Random Souls Thinking About You. Into Sabroso Candy. Into Sequoia and Nada Lee's Keep On Walking. Into Mark Cottrell's This Life Living. Into Nova Frontiera and Immaculate. Everybody Loves the Sunshine. Another new track for your Friday evening. Into Jagarosa and Shining. Into Block and Crowns Ultra Boogie Label Sessions Part 1. Grooving at 3 p.m. That's a long title for a song. It's brand new this week. Into Christoph Disco Juice. And to one we played last week, we aired it for the first time.

me to say good night. Hand over to the brilliant DJ Automix, who's just round the corner. Don't forget, I'm back tomorrow doing breakfast, 9 to 11. Make sure you join me for that. All types of music on your Saturday morning, and hopefully waking you up with a smile on your face as well.

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2: Evening, everyone. 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

0: Chris Abadgade and Eddie Fulnick. 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I'll be back with more, continuing with more of great stuff. 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

0: I miss you though, and just my girl, but a friend also. And we talk at night, and I see you cry when I end the call till it be alright. My hugs under your eyes, you make me high. Together we divide your palms on mine. Your weight's been off, can spread your wings. Your feet off the ground, you be glistening. 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My hugs under your eyes, you make me high. Together we divide your palms on mine. Your weight's been off, can spread your wings. Your feet off the ground, you be glistening. I'm sorry when you broke up, shouldn't have called you on the phone. 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Said I love you, but loved you, I'm not proud of myself. Don't left you looking for answers, confused, I was careless.
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0: 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'Cause most of the time I don't think about you. 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
1: I got a call the other day. It was my sister Carolyn saying, "Aretha, come by when you can. I've got something that I want to say." And when I got there, said, "You know, rather than go through a long, drawn-out thing, I think the melody on the box will help me explain."

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1: I'm imagining a lot of happy people. 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